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Is a house really a home when your loved ones is gone? And people got the nerve to blame you for it. And you know you would have took the bullet if you saw it. But you felt it and still feel it. And money can't make up for it. 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

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I give you my phone number. When you worry, call me and make you happy.

Put a smile on your face. Don't bring everybody down like this. Don't worry. It will soon pass, whatever it is. Don't worry, be happy.